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0: 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When we turn off the algorithm thing and go for absolute unplanned spontaneity. 94.9 The Rock. And here we go.

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They're going places, them two. 94.9 The Rock.

0: negotiations on a new trade and tariff deal with the U.S. are inching forward. Trade Minister Dominic LeBlanc was back in Washington yesterday trying to hammer out the finer details. Donald Trump's threatened 50% tariffs on $28 billion of Canadian goods are set to go into effect at midnight. Shane Bieber struck out 7 over 7 innings in a 5-1 win as the Jays took 2 of 3 from the Rays to pick up their 7th straight series win. CPKC Women's Open is underway in Edmonton. Defending champion Brooke Henderson is 5 shots back. Today, mainly sunshine. The high 26. Tonight, few clouds and 16. Tomorrow, chance of showers and 25. Then Sunday, showers and 22 the high. Right now, we sit at 17 degrees, at The Rock. 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
1: 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Heading home with the hip. Up to the second traffic updates. And of course, the food that falls out of Doug's mouth while he's doing professional broadcasting. 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